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16: Here's your forecast from the Desert Mountain Broadcasting Information Center. A high wind watch begins at 3 a.m. tomorrow morning and remains in effect until 3 a.m. Thursday morning. Chance for storms tonight. Otherwise, mainly cloudy skies expected. Lows dip down to about 38. Westerly winds, 8 to 15 miles per hour. Cloudy skies with a few peaks of sun again tomorrow. Chance for storms. High temperatures reach up to 55. I'm meteorologist Paul Trombley on The Zone.
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0: From the DC Universe, the people that brought you Batman, Batman Again, Batman Returns, Batman Forever, Dark Men Bat 2, The Gotham Man Bat-Bat, and BM comes a brand new vision. Batman into the Bativerse!
1: Where am I? I'm Batman.
2: Hmm?
1: I said I'm Batman.
2: You're not Batman, I'm Batman.
1: No.
2: Oh yeah, I'm Batman. I'm pretty famous. Ask anyone.
1: You're not famous.
2: Oh, I'm famous.
1: Also, you're not Batman.
2: I have a bat kazoo.
1: Wait. Batman doesn't have a bat kazoo.
2: What's this then?
1: No.
2: Let's see your bat kazoo. Oh no, wait, you don't have one. You're not Batman.
1: Shut up. Stop saying you're Batman. You're stupid.
2: Knock, knock.
1: Who's there?
2: Me.
1: Who's me?
2: Batman.
1: No.
2: Simon says, Batman, raise your hand. Oh, I raised my hand.
1: Do it again. I wasn't ready.
2: Batman should be ready.
1: There's the bat signal.
2: Ooh, I gotta go. No,
1: I gotta go.
2: I'm Batman.
1: I'm Batman.
3: Here comes Batman.
1: I'm Batman.
3: Batman.
4: Everything.

0: President, destroy me, the zone, everything rocks. That is going to do it for me. I am done and out of here. Before I go, Architects in the pipeline, Dogstar coming up as well. Have a great night. Talk to you later. It's the zone.
1: Sit tight. We'll be right back.
2: Promise?
1: Yep. Promise.
3: The zone.
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Evanescence and Afterlife. It is 97.5. Chandler with you. Enjoying a Tuesday. Do some POD. Got a request for some Rage Against the Machine. And we've got to talk sports. Yes. Hockey icon passing away. But you know who died next? Right now, Stone Temple Pilots.

0: last night.
1: Pretty Reckless, When I Wake Up. It is The Zone. And we've got NBA Finals action tomorrow. Of course, Game 3 was last night. We got Game 4 tomorrow on ABC. Knicks at home at MSG hosting San Antonio. WNBA, Sky has the dream on ESPN. I seen where Paige Bueckers, a jersey she wore during her debut game, May of 2025, sold at auction for almost $65,000. Most ever paid for a WNBA jersey. We've also got hockey postseason going on. We have got a Game 4 tonight, Carolina at Vegas on ABC. And I was so sad to see Claude Lemieux, the other Lemieux. He won 4 Stanley Cups over his career, committed suicide at the age of 60, which was just really, really crazy because it wasn't many days before he was the torchbearer for the Montreal Canadiens Eastern Conference final game there at the Bell Center. I remember him when he was playing with the Avalanche. He had many stops over the years, though, Canadiens, Devils, Phoenix, Dallas, San Jose over the years, but hell of a player back in the day. We have got, what do we got? Let me scroll through here as to what, baseball, TBS, Guardians, Yankees, ESPN, Nats, Giants. I did see where the MLB owners proposed first salary cap since 1994 strike season. So you have to see how it goes. They'll have a minimum and maximum, you know, floor and ceiling. And there's 12 teams that are going to have to adjust. The ones that are going to have to shed some payroll, of course, the Dodgers and the Yankees, we know that. Mets, Blue Jays, Phillies, Red Sox, Braves, Padres are the other ones. As far as teams needing to pay a little more to get above that floor, the A's, the Rockies, the Cardinals, the Guardians, White Sox, Pirates, Twins, Brewers, Rays, Marlins, Nationals, and Reds. So we'll see. We'll see if that gets signed or not. That proposal, we'll keep you in the loop on that. We got to get back to the music, though. POD, as promised, next.
2: We'll be back. We'll be back. Maybe use this time to feed your Tamagotchi. Oh, I killed him in the 90s. That's cold case now. Be right back.
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11: Here's your forecast from the Desert Mountain Broadcasting Information Center. A high wind watch begins at 3 a.m. tomorrow morning and remains in effect until 3 a.m. Thursday morning. Mainly cloudy tonight with a chance of rain showers. Lows dip down to about 38. Southwest winds 5 to 10 miles per hour. Mainly cloudy skies expected again tomorrow. Chance of thunderstorms. High temperatures reach up to 55. I'm meteorologist Paul Trombley on The Zone.
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Brand new on the zone from A Perfect Circle. It's called Starless. It is 97.5. Got some old school Skid Row coming your way. We'll do some Black Label Society and Stupid News. Can't believe they're selling this at this anime festival. I ain't buying it. You probably aren't either. Right now it's Rage Against the Machine and Testify. Turn it up. It is The Zone.

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0: 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Then
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0: Breaking Benjamin, Something Wicked. 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And this anime festival, man, it gave attendees the option to buy a product. No beverage company has attempted to market yet, but young women in costume set signs up advertising what they call feet juice. Yes, they soaked their bare feet in buckets of stuff, and then they would charge $10 to $15 for a glass of it. Nope, I ain't want no toe jam in a cup. And then there's one way you can guarantee trouble with the law. A guy managed to get arrested, 7 charges, after drunkenly stealing a police cruiser. His name's John Mack, 38. Been drinking. He was at the bar. He climbed into a police cruiser left by an officer working off-duty detail. Old Johnny Mack nearly hit 2 people pulling out, and then he just spun cookies, and then he was tracked down outside another nearby bar. Claimed he'd had, I had 3 to maybe 6 or 7 Coronas. He failed a field sobriety test, refused a breathalyzer, and then he cut himself while resisting arrest. So, a slew of charges. So, be careful when you're out there having 6 or 7 Coronas.
1: We'll be back in a few.
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1: Be right back.
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1: Oh, yeah? What about France in the 1800s?
0: 1800 is 6 p.m., so yep. Oh. Move on.
1: Well, then how about...
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3 days grace and kill me fast. It is the zone. Nickelback on the way. Us Nine Kills coming up, and we've got to get into some rock news. Got a band releasing two new singles. I got a father-son duo putting out a new track, a new co-headline tour. So lots of stuff going on in rock news. We'll get to all that. But first, let's do a little something from Green Day off their Dookie album. It is the zone.

0: Ice Nine Kills. Twisting the Knife is 97.5. And Greta Van Fleet, they are back. They debuted two brand new singles at a New York concert. One called Tear It Down, and the other, an official single release with a music video. It's called Play Your Game, so you can expect to be hearing those. And Mudvayne, hell yeah, frontman Chad Gray did his first solo shows there in Flint. Of course, playing some Mudvayne, playing some Hell Yeah, playing just a bunch of great rock music. So I hope he comes somewhere close to here. I love all those bands. Tom Morello collaborating with his son Roman Morello and System of a Down's frontman Serge Tankian on a track called Adjourn It. So keep your ears peeled for that. And In This Moment, they've got a new song. It's called Sleeping with the Enemy. Maria Brink and the guys always bring it. So heavy. Those live shows are theatrical, magnetic, if you will. Friends with Maria. We've been shopping together. I've talked to her son on the phone. Super cool chick. And they're going to be out on the Taste of Chaos tour with Hollywood Undead. It's a co-headline tour, which I immediately saw that. I'm like, In This Moment seems way bigger than Hollywood Undead. I've seen In This Moment a number of times, playing arenas with the theatrics. Hollywood Undead, I've seen them at bars. So seems odd to me, but maybe I'm wrong. Maybe I am wrong. Let's do some Faith No More next.
1: Okay, look, we'll be right back. You just try to blend in.
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3: Here's your forecast from the Desert Mountain Broadcasting Information Center. A high wind watch begins at 3 a.m. tomorrow morning and continues until 3 a.m. Thursday morning. Chance of rain showers tonight, otherwise mainly cloudy. Lows dip down to about 38. Southwest winds 5 to 10 miles per hour. Mainly cloudy skies again tomorrow. Chance of thunderstorms. Highs around 55. I'm meteorologist Paul Trombley on The Zone.
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Backhand Blue, grow a pair. It is the Zone. Chandler with you, going to be talking football camps. We have got our Bobcats scattered all over the state. We'll give some details on dates and all that. Right now, Queens of the Stone Age, 3-7s. It's Chandler's Choice right here on the Zone.

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1: That's my wife. You married a toddler? No. She just overdoes the filters.
0: Where's her nose?
1: Yeah, she can't stop.
2: Millions of women suffer from filter abuse.
3: Oh.
2: And can't stop filtering their selfies.
3: I can stop if I want to. Oh, I look younger.
2: There is help.
4: We're Filterers Anonymous. We'll slap the phone out of her hand.
3: Hey, rude.
4: And tell her she's pretty without filters.
3: Really?
4: Yes, we'll lie to her, but for her own good.
3: Oh, thanks, Filters Anonymous. Now I don't get any likes.
4: Everyone deserves a life free of filters.
3: I don't need likes. I've got bushy eyebrows. Yay.
4: Filterers Anonymous, because ugly is beautiful. More or less.
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0: The warning in kerosene, it is the zone. And again, we have got to talk football camps. So many camps all over. We know we got Taco, Adam, and friends making their trip around the state. Of course, this weekend, they're going to be over in Billings. And then they'll make stops at Butte, Helena, and Great Falls. Go to Taco and Adam's social media pages to get locked in on there. Of course, going to be doing scrimmages and drills and autographs and photos and all the things. We've also got Justin Lampson's camp. Been texting Justin. Such a great kid. National championship quarterback, baby. And he's got his camp over in Billings, July 18th. And then he's got one here July 19th in Bozeman. So get signed up. It's brought to you by Baker Bands. And I know he's been saying there is going to be some ridiculous prizes. You know, game-worn cleats of football from the national championship game. Just all sorts of great items that your kid could come home with, as well as learning about the sport they love. So get on to Baker Bands and Justin's social media. From over in my neck of the woods, the Brody Grebe football camp. Yeah, Brody and Bryce, Paul Brott, Mason Deathman, Hunter Charbonneau, and others going to be making stops in Mouse City, Medicine Lake, Sydney, and Glendive. So, and they're covering the gamut everywhere, kindergarten till seniors. So you can get there. And then our friend, NFL player Troy Anderson, going to be giving back there in Dillon. He's doing a football camp June 23rd. It's absolutely free, doing grades 3rd through 8th. So you can get details there at tacamp26.eventbrite.com. Again, so many camps. If your kid is into football, no reason not to get him into a couple of them and learn and get ready for the upcoming season. So there you go. Football camps. Let's do some Tim Montana next.
1: We'll be right back. But only if you throw a shoe at that spider.
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Shinedown, Killing Fields. It is the Zone. Just past 9 o'clock, Chandler with you. We'll do some 3 days grace. Got a request for some 30 seconds to Mars. We'll make that happen. And we got to get into Hollywood. What do you think the last name that they're going to take for Travis and Taylor? Is he changing his to hers? Vice versa? We'll have to see. Right now, it's Stir of a Dead Man, Bad Girlfriend on the Zone.

0: Evanescence, who will you follow? It is The Zone. And we're getting closer and closer to the Travis Kelce, Taylor Swift I do's. And people are wondering what they're going to do. Is she going to be, you know, is it going to be Travis and Taylor Kelce? Maybe it's going to be Travis and Taylor Swift. But somebody put it out there into the world that they should hyphenate it and be Swift Kelce or Kelce Swift. And Travis has been going around liking those posts. So are they hyphenating that? Is he taking her name? We'll have to wait and see. I don't know about you, but this makes me feel old. Candace Cameron, remember her? She was DJ Tanner on Full House. Her daughter, Natasha, expecting a baby. She's going to be a grandma. One grandkid ain't enough. Her son, Lev, and his wife, Elliot, expecting their first baby. She's going to be a two-time grandma. Making me feel old. There's a new TV drama in the works about Celine Dion's life. Kim Kardashian and Lewis Hamilton are getting pretty serious. It's leveling up. She met his mom. There you go. That is Hollywood.
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14: Here's your forecast from the Desert Mountain Broadcasting Information Center. A high wind watch begins at 3 a.m. tomorrow morning and continues until 3 a.m. Thursday morning. Chance of rain showers tonight, otherwise mainly cloudy. Lows dip down to about 38. Southwest winds 5 to 10 miles per hour. Mainly cloudy skies again tomorrow. Chance of thunderstorms. Highs around 55. I'm meteorologist Paul Trombley on The Zone.
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The Who, featuring nothing more's Johnny Hawkins. It's called Lost Soul. It is 97.5. SDP on the way. Architects coming up, and we're going to be talking about 40% of you's happy place. I know I'm included in that 40%. Definitely my happy place. Right now, it's 30 Seconds to Mars with The Kill.

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1: What a cute baby. Is she single? Is she for sale?
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3: 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Still fat, though.
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0: Architects, Broken Mirror, it is the zone. And you know, for some of us, you know, driving long commutes or being stuck in traffic, we hate it. But there's a lot of people that actually love it. Yes, 40% of folks consider their being in their car happy place. Yep. I'm down, man. I love being in my car, being able to control the music. You know, when I go back to Ekalaka or over to Billings, it's my happy place. If I'm by myself and not with my car full of girls, even happier. But yes, 30% of folks admit to taking the long way home just so they can spend a little extra time behind the wheel. And a third of people say driving is their favorite part of the day. Gives them a chance to relax and recharge. I feel you. It is the zone.
1: 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We'll be back in a minute.
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Hot people coming up on the Zone. Sleep Theory not too far off. And you can help a great cause at Burning Man. 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

0: Sleep Theory, words are worthless. It is The Zone. And Burning Man 2026 coming in August. And I don't know, but they're looking for your money. GoFundMe. They need help. They need help to see the Orgy Dome back up and running. I didn't stutter. I said the Orgy Dome. They have 80 mattresses, some AC units, 2,000 sets of sheets ran by 100 or so volunteers. So, yeah, they're $7,000 away from their goal. So, if you want to help out the Orgy Dome, there you go. And we got this guy here, Nick Gibbs. He's 41-year-old. He was on an Atlantic flight from Vegas to London. And the flight got a little miserable for him. He had a hot cup of coffee spilled onto his lap, ended up with a badly burned crotch. Yes. After the incident happened, he was given some loose-fitting pajamas and told that there'd be medical support when the plane landed. No medical care materialized. And the bandaging crew gave him some blister cream. And, oh, gosh, it was terrible. The burns have since healed. But the mental damage remains. So, yes, he's looking for the legal system to help him in his peace.
1: Hey, we'll be back.
2: Yeah, if you could keep an eye out for an Amazon package, we're expecting something. Thanks.
1: Back in a sec.
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20: Here's your forecast from the Desert Mountain Broadcasting Information Center. A high wind watch begins at 3 a.m. tomorrow morning and remains in effect until 3 a.m. Thursday morning. Chance for showers tonight, otherwise partly cloudy. Lows level off around 38. Winds out of the southwest, 5 to 10 miles per hour. Chance of thunderstorms tomorrow. High temperatures reach up to 55. More clouds and sun. I'm meteorologist Paul Trombley on The Zone.
21: Now say it with me. One, two, three, now.

That, of course, Drop Dead Gorgeous and Cyanide. It is 97.5. Got some Atreyu coming up. Three of a Dead Man for you. Right now, though, it's Thrice. This one's called Black Honey. 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
0: Purina Man Chow also promotes healthy teeth and gums and fresh breath.
2: Woo! 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I'm gonna lick my balls!
0: With a little care, your man can live a full and happy life.
1: Get the ball, Rex.
2: Yeah, I'm gonna get that ball and bring it to you.
0: Purina Man Chow.
2: Yeah.
0: Good boy.
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0: 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It is 97.5. On the way, got Disturbed, Pearl Jam, Breaking Benjamin, and more. We do have to take a break. Got some Atreyu waiting for you after this. It is The Zone.
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7: Here's your forecast from the Desert Mountain Broadcasting Information Center. A high wind watch begins at 3 a.m. tomorrow morning and remains in effect until 3 a.m. Thursday morning. Slight chance of rain showers tonight, otherwise partly cloudy. Lows level off around 38. Southwest winds 5 to 10 miles per hour. Cloudy skies with a few peaks of sun tomorrow. Chance for storms. Daytime highs approaching 55. I'm meteorologist Paul Trombley on The Zone.
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0: 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We've got the perfect wine to pair with these nachos. We'll be right back.
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0: son, it's time we had a little talk about the birds and the bees.
1: I'm gay, Dad.
0: What?
1: Yeah.
0: Are you sure you were feeling okay?
1: I'm sure.
0: So you don't like girls?
1: No.
0: Your mom? You don't think your mom is
1: That's gross.
0: You like the dudes?
1: Is this a problem?
0: No, it's not a problem. We can talk about the bees and the bees.
1: Okay.
0: You see, son, when a man loves,
1: another man?
0: Right. He will get a certain,
1: urge?
0: No.
1: Swelling?
0: No.
1: Clothing?
0: No.
1: Feelings?
0: Feelings, right.
1: Uh-huh.
0: And there will be a certain kind of...
1: Touching?
0: Right. Usually there's one, lady man and one man man.
1: Uh-huh.
0: Am I doing this right?
1: I think you might be ruining my gayness, but...
0: Maybe you should talk to your mother.
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0: That's cold case now. 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
9: Here's your forecast from the Desert Mountain Broadcasting Information Center. A high wind watch begins at 3 a.m. tomorrow morning and remains in effect until 3 a.m. Thursday morning. Slight chance for showers overnight, otherwise partly cloudy. Lows dip down to about 38. Southwesterly winds 5 to 10 miles per hour. Mainly cloudy skies expected Wednesday. Chance of thunderstorms. High temperatures reach up to 55. I'm meteorologist Paul Trombley on The Zone.
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9: Here's your forecast from the Desert Mountain Broadcasting Information Center. A high wind watch begins at 3 a.m. tomorrow morning and remains in effect until 3 a.m. Thursday morning. Slight chance for showers overnight, otherwise partly cloudy. Lows dip down to about 38. Southwesterly winds 5 to 10 miles per hour. Mainly cloudy skies expected Wednesday. Chance of thunderstorms. High temperatures reach up to 55. I'm meteorologist Paul Frombly on The Zone.

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12: Here's your forecast from the Desert Mountain Broadcasting Information Center. A high wind watch begins at 3 a.m. this morning and remains in effect until 3 a.m. tomorrow morning. Lows level off around 38 overnight under partly cloudy skies with a slight chance of rain showers, southwest winds 5 to 10 miles per hour. A mix of clouds and sun again Wednesday, chance for storms, high temperatures reach up to 56. I'm meteorologist Paul Trombley on The Zone.

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0: 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We've got the perfect wine to pair with these nachos. 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
9: Here's your forecast from the Desert Mountain Broadcasting Information Center. A high wind watch begins at 3 a.m. this morning and continues until 3 a.m. tomorrow morning. Lows dip down to about 38 overnight under partly cloudy skies with a slight chance of rain showers. Winds out of the southwest, 5 to 10 miles per hour. Partly cloudy skies Wednesday, chance for storms. High temperatures reach up to 56. I'm meteorologist Paul Trombley on The Zone.
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11: Here's your forecast from the Desert Mountain Broadcasting Information Center. Lows level off around 38 overnight under partly cloudy skies with a slight chance of rain showers. Winds out of the southwest, 5 to 10 miles per hour. Chance of thunderstorms Wednesday. High temperatures reach up to 56. Sunshine mixed with clouds at times. Slight chance of rain showers Wednesday night. Lows dip down to about 40. Cloudy skies expected. I'm meteorologist Paul Trombley on The Zone.
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5: Here's your forecast from the Desert Mountain Broadcasting Information Center. Highs around 56 today, under partly cloudy skies with a chance for storms, west winds 10 to 20 miles per hour. Cloudy skies tonight, slight chance of rain showers, lows around 40. A mix of clouds and sun tomorrow, highs level off around 69. High temperatures reach up to 75 Friday, under clear skies. 65 Saturday, chance for storms. I'm meteorologist Paul Frobley on The Zone.
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0: 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Wait, they want what?
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1: So why did baseball break their 10-year waiting rule to be in the Hall of Fame for pitcher Adi Joss? What made his 9 seasons on the mound so special? Joss's pitching career was as brief as it was brilliant. His lifetime ERA, 1.89. He produced 4 straight seasons of 20 or more wins. He never did have a losing season. In 1908, he went 24-11. His ERA, just 1.16. In his 11 losses, his team only scored 12 runs. 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
10: 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It's out there.
11: Here's your forecast from the Desert Mountain Broadcasting Information Center. Chance for storms today. Otherwise, mainly cloudy. Daytime highs approaching 56. Westerly winds 10 to 20 miles per hour. Lows dip down to about 40 tonight. Slight chance for showers. A blend of clouds and sun tomorrow. Highs around 69. Mid-70s, Friday, mid-60s, Saturday, with a chance for storms. I'm meteorologist Paul Trombley, on The Zone.
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0: Hi, I'm Music, shunned by most stations in the morning for talk, chit-chatting, lots of fake laughing. Well, now you can hear me, Music, every morning right here. I'm just going to play. 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

0: Hi, I'm Music. Now you can hear me every morning, right here. I know, hearing music in the morning on the radio is kind of like seeing a unicorn, except not as lame. Anyway, if you want music in the morning instead of all that chit-chat, I'll be right here. I don't think unicorns are lame.
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15: Here's your forecast from the Desert Mountain Broadcasting Information Center. Chance for storms today. Otherwise, mainly cloudy. Daytime highs approaching 56. Westerly winds 10 to 20 miles per hour. Lows dip down to about 40 tonight. Slight chance for showers. A blend of clouds and sun tomorrow. Highs around 69. Mid-70s Friday. Mid-60s Saturday with a chance for storms. I'm meteorologist Paul Trombley on The Zone.
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1: 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Now if you have an accident, just press it.
2: Oh, hello?
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2: I've fallen.
1: You can figure this out.
2: It's not doing anything.
1: It's not that hard.
2: I can't.
1: Really?
2: Oh,
1: oh my God.
2: Getting dizzy.
1: Just press the Big Button.
2: I'm bleeding out.
1: Oh my God. Big Red Button. It's a Big Red Button. Just push it.
2: Everything's blurry.
1: Or bleed out. Whatever.
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0: 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Glad to be riding to work with you. Oh, if we get pulled over, this isn't my bag. What?
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0: 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Tomorrow on my show, me, Music. Lots of me. 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
1: So why did baseball break their 10-year waiting rule to be in the Hall of Fame for pitcher Adi Joss? What made his 9 seasons on the mound so special? Joss's pitching career was as brief as it was brilliant. His lifetime ERA, 1.89. He produced 4 straight seasons of 20 or more wins. He never did have a losing season. In 1908, he went 24-11. His ERA, just 1.16. In his 11 losses, his team only scored 12 runs. Adi had a unique pitching windup, hiding the ball until the very last minute of delivery. With his unconventional corkscrew delivery, he was able to get the ball across the plate before most batters even had a chance at seeing it, let alone making contact.
5: 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Adam and Eve, turning up the heat so you sizzle. 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
7: Here's your forecast from the Desert Mountain Broadcasting Information Center. Mainly cloudy today with a chance for storms. High of 56, west winds 10 to 20 miles per hour. Slight chance of rain showers tonight, 40. A blend of clouds and sun tomorrow, high of 69. Daytime highs approaching 75, Friday under sunny skies. 63, Saturday, chance of thunderstorms. I'm meteorologist Paul Trombley on The Zone.
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0: From the DC Universe, the people that brought you Batman, Batman Again, Batman Returns, Batman Forever, Dark Men Bat 2, The Gotham Man Bat-Bat, and BM comes a brand new vision. Batman into the Bativerse!
1: Where am I? I'm Batman.
2: Hmm?
1: I said I'm Batman.
2: You're not Batman, I'm Batman.
1: No.
2: Oh yeah, I'm Batman. I'm pretty famous. Ask anyone.
1: You're not famous.
2: Oh, I'm famous.
1: Also, you're not Batman.
2: I have a bat kazoo.
1: Wait. Batman doesn't have a bat kazoo.
2: What's this then?
1: No.
2: Let's see your bat kazoo. Oh no, wait, you don't have one. You're not Batman.
1: Shut up. Stop saying you're Batman. You're stupid.
2: Knock, knock.
1: Who's there?
2: Me.
1: Who's me?
2: Batman.
1: No.
2: Simon says, Batman, raise your hand. Oh, I raised my hand.
1: Do it again. I wasn't ready.
2: Batman should be ready.
1: There's the bat signal.
2: Ooh, I gotta go. No, I gotta go. I'm Batman.
1: I'm Batman.
3: Here comes Batman.
1: I'm Batman.
3: Everything works.

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0: 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One, two, three. One, two, three.
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0: Hi, I'm Music, shunned by most stations in the morning for talk, chit-chatting, lots of fake laughing. Well, now you can hear me, Music, every morning right here. I'm just going to play. 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
7: Weather. 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
8: Here's your forecast from the Desert Mountain Broadcasting Information Center. Mainly cloudy today with a chance for storms. High of 56, west winds 10 to 20 miles per hour. Slight chance of rain showers tonight, 40. A blend of clouds and sun tomorrow, high of 69. Daytime highs approaching 75, Friday under sunny skies. 63, Saturday, chance of thunderstorms. I'm meteorologist Paul Trombley on The Zone.
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0: There are millions of pets in the world whose owners don't care enough to get them stoned. Dogs, cats, parrots who've never been
1: buzzed.
0: Is your pet not eating? 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Wait, is this real?
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0: Hey, it's me, Music. Yup, you can hear me every morning right here. This whole sunrise thing's messing with my head. I'm used to rolling out at the crack of noon, yo. Anybody got any Excedrin? No, really?
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Hi-deo, good morning, neighbor. Kim Rossi with you on The Zone 97.5. That was Above Snakes, Make Amends, coming up, Jane's Addiction, Pucifer, The Warning, and more. Here's Mammoth WBH, The End, on The Zone.

0: The Zone, 97.5, that is a Pretty Reckless When I Wake Up. Before that, Five Finger Death Punch. And oh, hey, Costco members, listen up. Or maybe if you're not one, this may be a reason that you want to go get yourself a membership. They've just announced they have several price drops on some of their most popular Kirkland brand items in store. They're also saying that they are, you know, out there making sure that they keep gas supplied so that they can keep you saving on that as well. But they've got like crispy wings, milk chocolate almonds, golf balls, king size sheets, things like that. They are dropping prices on because they can. Because, you know, we pay membership fees. Anyway, just FYI next time you're running into Costco. On the way, we got some Jane's Addiction after you check that forecast next year on The Zone.
1: 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We'll be right back.
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12: Here's your forecast from the Desert Mountain Broadcasting Information Center. Mainly cloudy today with a chance for storms. High of 56, west winds 10 to 20 miles per hour. Slight chance of rain showers tonight, 40. A blend of clouds and sun tomorrow, high of 69. Daytime highs approaching 75, Friday under sunny skies. 63, Saturday, chance of thunderstorms. I'm meteorologist Paul Trombley on The Zone.

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0: 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This is Kim hanging with you, and oh goodness, somebody did not have a good day the other day, and it affected a whole mess of other people in Colorado. Semi-truck carrying roofing supplies, oops-a-daisy, lost part of its load, which included a whole mess of roofing nails. Yeah, the nails and screws dropped off the truck, affecting the tires of more than 50 drivers. One driver said that one of her driver's side tires had 12 nails and screws in it alone. Now the driver of the truck, good for him, pulled over, was able to exchange information with the other drivers who actually pulled over with him. He has been cooperating with the investigation. And kudos for you for not just like taking off and saying, ah, yikes, good luck to the rest of you. My hat off to you, sir, for stepping up. On the way, got bad omens for you next year on The Zone.
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Zone 97.5. That is Bad Omens Dying to Love. This is Kim on the way. Radiohead, Zana, that new one. Also some garbage for you as well. This is Social Distortion, Born to Kill on the Zone.

0: The Zone 97.5, that is Einstein Kills and Twisting the Knife. This is Kim, and it's time for Today in Crimes and Courts. And, ooh, yowza. Okay, 47-year-old Jason Kahn of New York, owner of a foot fetish company called FootpadNYC.com, has been arrested for in connection with sex trafficking charges from at least 2019. This is what they're alleging. Through 2021, they say that Kahn lured victims to a hotel rooms with promise of hiring them to model their feet for his site. Once the women would show up at the hotel rooms to apply for the opportunity, professional, the job, then Kahn sexually assaulted them. I guess he was relying on them being too embarrassed to report him, and it looked like it had worked for a while, but now victims are coming forward, and I'm guessing there might be more popping up as well. Elsewhere, SpaceX and xAI sued over data center. The data center power plant in Mississippi is being sued by area residents who say that the power plant supporting the local data centers is creating inescapable noise. It has ruined their health and property values. It is a class action lawsuit filed in behalf of more than, holy crap, 10,000 people? Yeah. Saying that Elon Musk's companies have created a public nuisance. So I guess we see how that works out. Did that come out in the wash? On the way, got weather and 9-inch nails for you next year. On the Zone.
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8: Here's your forecast from the Desert Mountain Broadcasting Information Center. Mainly cloudy today with a chance for storms. High of 56, west winds 10 to 20 miles per hour. Slight chance of rain showers tonight, 40. A blend of clouds and sun tomorrow, high of 69. Daytime highs approaching 75, Friday under sunny skies. 63, Saturday, chance of thunderstorms. I'm meteorologist Paul Trombley on The Zone.
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4: 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Another night out.

0: You're a man. You love hard and live wet. And you deserve the best. We're Purina Man Chow. Nutritious dry food fortified with all the vitamins and minerals a man needs for a healthy lifestyle.
1: Wanna go for a walk?
2: Woo! Hell's yeah! Go!
0: Plus, Purina Man Chow is essential oils for a shinier coat.
1: I worry about his teeth.
0: Purina Man Chow also promotes healthy teeth and gums and fresh breath.
2: Woo! Yeah! I'm gonna lick my balls!
0: With a little care, your man can live a full and happy life.
1: Get the ball, Rex!
2: Yeah! I'm gonna get that ball and bring it to you!
0: Purina Man Chow.
2: Yeah!
0: Good boy.
3: Everything walks.

0: Broken Mirror.
1: That is Architects in Broken Mirror, and this story actually makes me think of Black Mirror. Yeah. Photo shared on social media of these Ukrainian birds getting all sorts of crafty. So, nests of Ukrainian birds are increasingly being built out of drone fiber optic cables. This is the light speed cables that are being left behind by first person view drones on both sides of the war. Now, researchers studying wildlife near the front have documented birds adapting to the debris with what one tech spot writer called an apocalyptically cyberpunk practicality. It looks like hope. All right, on the way. I got 3 days grace for you next year on The Zone.
2: We'll be back in a bit. 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

0: The Zone 97.5, that is Evanescence, and Who Will You Follow? This is Kim hanging with you. I see this lawsuit and it's like, wait, what? A mother and daughter, of course, in Florida have filed a lawsuit that they found worms or parasites in a can of SpaghettiOs. Now, this, quote, alleged contamination was discovered almost 2 years ago. They claim that they saw actively moving something within the food. So were they, did you cook it? Just eating it out of the, all right. Anyway, they took video to back up their claim. They took it back to Walmart, which is also named as a defendant in the suit. Not sure how they can work that in. They're declining to comment pending litigation. Now, the ladies claim to have suffered from parasitic infections and gastrointestinal illness, sepsis, and other thingamajiggies. They're asking for $75,000 in damages. Now, I don't want to say it's not real, but I understand, as I've spent a lot of time in my youth canning things. Not sure how a parasite or a worm could actually survive that, but I don't know, maybe they got a case. On the way, weather and Linkin Park on The Zone.
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5: Hello, everyone. This is Rocky Erickson with a special edition program. So what were you doing in June of 1976? I was at Metra in Billings for the first Montana-Wyoming All-Star Basketball Series 50 years ago. So who was on the roster 50 years ago? In 1976, the list included Rick Nelson of Libby, Blaine Kurtz of Flaxville, Blaine Taylor of Missoula Sentinel, went on to be the head coach at Montana and Old Dominion, Pat Hennessy of Billings Senior, Dean McFadden of Great Falls High, Mike Mannion of Helena Capital, Alan Green of Anaconda, Don Kroll of Belt, Andrew Wilkie of Great Falls CMR, and Kevin O'Toole of Plentywood. As a 14-year-old freshman at Wolf Point, Kevin O'Toole was one of my favorite players. Back in 1976, Wolf Point and Plentywood were both in Class A. O'Toole scored 27 points as Plentywood defeated Hamilton in the State A title game. I asked Kevin, what was it like to be invited to play in the first series 50 years ago?
6: I guess surprised. I didn't really, hadn't heard anything about it, but once it came up, my dad knew a lot of people in Billings, and so he was talking to them, and I guess I learned more about it through the family acquaintances than anybody associated with the organization.
5: In that first series in 1976, Wyoming won both games. Kevin O'Toole tells us what he remembers most.
6: Bruce Collins was a lot better player than any of us. That proved to be true. We didn't have anybody could even touch him, so he did whatever he wanted, and he was the complete difference in the game.
5: To this day, the 65 points scored in the two games by Collins that weekend remains the series record. Bruce Collins of Rock Springs, Wyoming, went on and became the all-time leading scorer at Weber State. Now, for many years, my friends Brad Zimmer and Steve Herbert have reminded me that Pat Hennessy of Billings Senior was also on that first Montana roster.
7: Oh, it was a great honor. That was my second year on the Royals, and we were taking the big trip throughout Montana, and I had to pass up 7 to 10 Legion baseball games to play on that basketball team, but it was an honor.
5: Looking back on it now, Pat tells us what it was like to play in that very first series.
7: Oh, it's like I said, it's an honor. It was an honor to just represent Billings and Billings Senior. I was the only Billings representative, so that was special. Got to, you know, Blaine Taylor, the future Grizzly coach for a lot of years, and went on to Old Dominion his career, so good to play with those kids. Dean McFadden, Great Falls High, had very good. Their Bison team was exceptional that year with Terry Thomas. You know, he probably should have been on that team. Yeah, we had a lot of good talent on that team.
5: Pat Hennessy also had two brothers who played in the series, Mike in 1978 and Tom in 1981. The 50th Montana-Wyoming All-Star Basketball Series will take place in Gillette on Friday and Saturday in Lockwood.
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3: Here's your forecast from the Desert Mountain Broadcasting Information Center. Chance for storms this afternoon. Otherwise, cloudy skies with a few peaks of sun. Daytime highs approaching 56. Winds out of the west, 15 to 20 miles per hour. Slight chance of rain showers tonight. Lows dip down to about 40. Cloudy skies expected. Daytime highs approaching 69 tomorrow. Sunshine mixed with clouds at times. I'm meteorologist Paul Trombley on The Zone.
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1: 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Is she for sale?
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0: Five Finger Death Punch, Eye of the Storm. Before that, Incubus, this is Kim hanging with you. Man, you know, you're just trying to do that cleanup you've been putting off for years, and then this happens. So a lady who was trying to do a garage cleanup, getting out there, getting stuff taken care of in Los Angeles, opened up a freezer that she was trying to clean, and lo and behold, 20 sticks of live dynamite was sitting right there. Now, the woman said her husband had purchased the freezer like years and years ago. Her husband had passed away in 2014, and she's just getting to the freezer now? Okay, anyway. Investigators are running with the theory that the dynamite might have belonged to him. The wife's like, I never knew anything about this. Why would he be putting dynamite in a freezer? Anyway, dynamite was thankfully stable, so it did not go off, and authorities were able to dispose of it safely. You just never know, right? On the way. Return to Dust for you next year on The Zone.
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0: The Zone, 97.5, The Sleep Theory, and Words Are Worthless. And goodness gracious, I wish it wasn't so. So, those complaints we were talking about of barbed wire being purposely put over trails, not so. They investigated 3 reports of that, and what was found is that 2 of them were, in fact, on private property. They were fencing that is used to, of course, make sure the cattle don't go hither and yon. And a 3rd one was a ratchet strap on a tree that didn't have any wire at all, but private property. Now, area rancher was saying that there used to be a lot of signs designating what was a trail and what wasn't a trail, but some people have torn down a lot of them. So yes, at times when you're out there using the spaces, it can be difficult to figure out exactly if, you know, where you are and what's public and what's private. So if you're out using stuff, there's some apps and stuff that can help you with this now. And if you see a sign that is designating something as a trail and something not as a trail, leave it alone. So glad nobody got hurt. The fences have since been mended, and like we said, it was not on purpose. On the way, weather and Motley Crue for you next year on The Zone.
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11: Here's your forecast from the Desert Mountain Broadcasting Information Center. Chance for storms this afternoon. Otherwise, cloudy skies with a few peaks of sun. Daytime highs approaching 56. Winds out of the west, 15 to 20 miles per hour. Slight chance of rain showers tonight. Lows dip down to about 40. Cloudy skies expected. Daytime highs approaching 69 tomorrow. Sunshine mixed with clouds at times. I'm meteorologist Paul Trombley on The Zone.
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0: Where's her nose?
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2: Millions of women suffer from filter abuse and can't stop filtering their selfies.
3: 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Oh, I look younger.
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4: We're Filterers Anonymous. We'll slap the phone out of her hand.
3: Hey, what? Rude.
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3: Really?
4: Yes, we'll lie to her, but for her own good.
3: Oh, thanks, Filters Anonymous. 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
4: Everyone deserves a life free of filters.
3: I don't need likes. 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Yay.
4: Filters Anonymous, because ugly is beautiful. 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

0: The Zone 97.5, that is 3 days grace. Don't want to go home tonight. This is Kim hanging with you. And okay, much ado being made about the power outage in Stamford, Connecticut the other night. There was a big old storm and then a bunch of people lost power. We got traced back to what? The headquarters of the WWE. During the storm, that gigantic American flag that they flew from the headquarters actually ended up flying into some power lines and into a transmission tower. The flag is 76 by 40 feet. It's huge. Yeah, so it did cause a bunch of havoc. Once it got pulled off the pole and things got repaired, people got their power back. But yeah, on the way. Evanescence for you next year on The Zone.
1: Okay, look, we'll be right back. 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

Evanescence Afterlife on the Zone. This is Kim coming your way next hour. 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POD, A Perfect Circle, Shondown, and of course, more. Yay, here's Tim Montana. Break Me Down on the

0: Zone 97.5. That is Shine Down Safe and Sound. Before that, Soundgarden. This is Kim. And oh, hey, it's not magic. But ahead of the expected IPO, it seems that OpenAI is now reportedly working on a so-called super app. The company says that it's going to be rolling it out in the next few weeks. It is a super-powered version of ChatGPT. It's combining AI agents and coding tools so OpenAI can attract more customers ahead of this, hey, give us money, we're going public thing. The OpenAI exec explains that the product is going to give you your own personal agent that is capable of helping you across everything in your life, be it personally or work. No, that does not make me feel very comfortable. On the way, I got weather and AC/DC for you next year on The Zone.
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1: Weather. 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
6: Here's your forecast from the Desert Mountain Broadcasting Information Center. Chance of thunderstorms this afternoon. Otherwise, cloudy skies with a few peaks of sun. High temperatures reach up to 56. Westerly winds, 15 to 20 miles per hour. Chance for rain. Tonight, lows dip down to about 39. Cloudy skies expected. Slight chance of rain tomorrow. Daytime highs approaching 69. Sunshine mixed with clouds at times. I'm meteorologist Paul Frobley on The Zone.
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I'm not sure anymore what's right or what is wrong. 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

Zone 97.5 Never Tell with Sleep Theory Break the Silence. This is Kim. Wrapping things up, look forward to catching you back here tomorrow, post 10 a.m. I leave you with Day Seeker. Crawl back to my coffin on the zone. Have a good one.

Backhand blue, grow a pair. 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Happy Wednesday. Slipknot, the Pretty Reckless on the way right now, Architects.

0: The Pretty Reckless, When I Wake Up, The Zone, Everything Rocks, and, this is kind of what you'd call a disturbing situation. It's being seen on some college campuses across the country. Don't know if Montana State or U of M are in there, but, professors are reporting that they are seeing an increase in students entering college life without the ability to read a sentence. Yeah. All those Gen Zers. Of course, this in turn is putting educators in the unfortunate position of having to lower requirements and expectations for their students. This trend seems to connect directly to the number of physical books being read, dropping at record levels, and could affect long-term workplace preparedness, anxiety, and social standing. Why are educators lowering the requirements and expectations of their students? You can fail college. That just means that, people can need to work harder. Fuel, The Offspring on the way, it's The Zone.
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6: Here's your forecast from the Desert Mountain Broadcasting Information Center. Chance of thunderstorms this afternoon. Otherwise, cloudy skies with a few peaks of sun. High temperatures reach up to 56. Westerly winds 15 to 20 miles per hour. Chance for rain. Tonight, lows dip down to about 39. Cloudy skies expected. Slight chance of rain tomorrow. Daytime highs approaching 69. Sunshine mixed with clouds at times. I'm meteorologist Paul Trombley on The Zone.
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0: President, destroy me, the zone, everything rocks. So the World Cup starts this week, and it's happening here in the U.S. Could be a problem. I mean, the World Cup, and all that I've heard about the FIFA World Cup set up here in the U.S. has not been good. It seems like there have been a lot of problems and issues, and this is just adding to that as a, you know, potentially workers at SoFi Stadium have authorized a strike before the World Cup. Yeah, they voted for it, and it's a group that's represented that represents more than 2,000 workers, including concession workers, cooks, dishwashers, bartenders, servers. And, yeah, like I said, this union, its members voted with a 96% in favor of going on strike. That means workers now have the right to walk off the job if they feel their demands aren't being met. And of course, their concerns range from on-the-job safety and protection, restrictions on the use of subcontractors, and FIFA being prohibited from using artificial intelligence or automation at the arena, which could eliminate jobs. So, you know, it could be they start playing at the World Cup, and then all the workers walk out. Then what? Nine Inch Nails, Atreyu on the way. It's The Zone.
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The Who and Johnny Hawkins of Nothing More, Lost Soul, The Zone, Everything Rocks, Korn on the way, Ice Nine Kills as well. Right now, 3 Days Grace. I've tried.

0: Ice Nine Kills and McKenna Grace, Twisting the Knife. The Zone, Everything Rocks. That brings us to the 420 Rock Block, brought to you by Lionheart Cannabis. Got some Metallica in there. Soundgarden going to be in there as well. Keep listening, it's The Zone.
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8: Here's your forecast from the Desert Mountain Broadcasting Information Center. Chance for rain tonight, otherwise overcast. Lows around 39. West winds 10 to 15 miles per hour. Sunshine mixed with clouds at times. Tomorrow, slight chance of rain. High temperatures reach up to 69. Lows around 42. Tomorrow night, mainly clear skies. Mainly sunny skies. Friday, with a high of 75. 63, chance of thunderstorms. Saturday, I'm meteorologist Paul Trombley on The Zone.
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I understand one of you pooped yourself all the way down the aisle. 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

0: Breaking Benjamin, their latest Something Wicked, The Zone, Everything Rocks. 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Ghirardelli, they're entering the ready-to-bake cookie dough space that Nestle Toll House has been dominating for years. They got two new entries. Classic chocolate chip and chocolate chip brownie refrigerated cookie dough. Both, I mean, listen, I've been to San Francisco, I've been to Ghirardelli, all right? They got great chocolate. And now they're, blending that with brown sugar, eggs, natural vanilla flavor. They're semi-sweet chocolate chips. So, keep an eye out for it. I think it'll be at Walmart. Best news is, you don't have to do the worst part, which is bake, because Ghirardelli cookie dough, I bet you, is delicious. Falling in reverse, Eve Under Fire and Maria Brink on the way. It's The Zone.
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0: We just want to make you happy, like your ex-wife. You know what? Bad example. I heard it when I said it. Tell us what you want to hear. 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

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Song's called Cyanide. The Zone, Everything Rocks. 3 Days Grace on the way. Evanescence coming up right now. Shine Down. Welcome.

0: Evanescence, who you follow, The Zone, Everything Rocks. I'm kind of excited for this. I loved, I didn't play a lot, but I loved games like Guitar Hero, Rock Band. They were fun. They were perfect, you know, game night games. You know, you and a couple of friends hanging out at the same house playing some, you know, Rock Band together, rocking out. There's a new game that's trying to bring that back. It's called Stage Tour. And you're going to be a rock star. Yeah, you're going to be building your own rock group, and it's kind of it'll feel like Guitar Hero because some of the same developers are a part of it. I don't know when it's coming out. It should be sometime this year is what the video is saying. But it's got a pretty stacked track list so far. The initial ones that they've announced include Ghost is on there, Red Hot Chili Peppers, Static X. You can play songs from Baby Metal and Electric Callboy, plus Weezer, some other ones in there. And if that's just the initial, that's awesome. I mean, yeah. Couldn't play Ghost on Guitar Hero. Speaking of which, Chili Peppers, not Ghost. Chili Peppers, who will also be on the track list up next. Nothing More coming up as well. It's The Zone.
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5: Hello, everyone. This is Rocky Erickson with a special edition program. So what were you doing in June of 1976? I was at Metra in Billings for the first Montana-Wyoming All-Star Basketball Series 50 years ago. So who was on the roster 50 years ago? In 1976, the list included Rick Nelson of Libby, Blaine Kurtz of Flaxville, Blaine Taylor of Missoula Sentinel, went on to be the head coach at Montana and Old Dominion, Pat Hennessy of Billings Senior, Dean McFadden of Great Falls High, Mike Mannion of Helena Capital, Alan Green of Anaconda, Don Kroll of Belt, Andrew Wilkie of Great Falls CMR, and Kevin O'Toole of Plentywood. As a 14-year-old freshman at Wolf Point, Kevin O'Toole was one of my favorite players. Back in 1976, Wolf Point and Plentywood were both in Class A. O'Toole scored 27 points as Plentywood defeated Hamilton in the State A title game. I asked Kevin, what was it like to be invited to play in the first series 50 years ago?
6: I guess surprised. I didn't really, hadn't heard anything about it, but once it came up, my dad knew a lot of people in Billings, and so he was talking to them, and I guess I learned more about it through the family acquaintances than anybody associated with the organization.
5: In that first series in 1976, Wyoming won both games. Kevin O'Toole tells us what he remembers most.
6: Bruce Collins was a lot better player than any of us. That proved to be true. We didn't have anybody could even touch him, so he did whatever he wanted, and he was the complete difference in the game.
5: To this day, the 65 points scored in the two games by Collins that weekend remains the series record. Bruce Collins of Rock Springs, Wyoming, went on and became the all-time leading scorer at Weber State. Now, for many years, my friends Brad Zimmer and Steve Herbert have reminded me that Pat Hennessy of Billings Senior was also on that first Montana roster.
7: Oh, it was a great honor. That was my second year on the Royals, and we were taking the big trip throughout Montana, and I had to pass up 7 to 10 Legion baseball games to play on that basketball team, but it was an honor.
5: Looking back on it now, Pat tells us what it was like to play in that very first series.
7: Oh, it's like I said, it's an honor. It was an honor to just represent Billings and Billings Senior. I was the only Billings representative, so that was special. Got to, you know, Blaine Taylor, the future Grizzly coach for a lot of years, and went on to Old Dominion his career, so good to play with those kids. Dean McFadden, Great Falls High, had very good. Their Bison team was exceptional that year with Terry Thomas. You know, he probably should have been on that team. Yeah, we had a lot of good talent on that team.
5: Pat Hennessy also had two brothers who played in the series, Mike in 1978 and Tom in 1981. The 50th Montana-Wyoming All-Star Basketball Series will take place in Gillette on Friday and Saturday in Lockwood.
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3: Here's your forecast from the Desert Mountain Broadcasting Information Center. Chance for rain tonight, otherwise overcast. Lows around 39. West winds 10 to 15 miles per hour. Sunshine mixed with clouds at times. Tomorrow, slight chance of rain. High temperatures reach up to 69. Lows around 42. Tomorrow night, mainly clear skies. Mainly sunny skies. Friday, with a high of 75. 63, chance of thunderstorms. Saturday, I'm meteorologist Paul Trombley on The Zone.
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0: There are millions of pets in the world whose owners don't care enough to get them stoned. Dogs, cats, parrots who've never been
1: buzzed.
0: Is your pet not eating? Or maybe he's cranky, barks all the time. 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We're Puff Puff Pets. 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Wait, is this real?
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0: The warning, kerosene, the zone, everything rocks. Good news for Costco members. They are showing once again why they are so popular as the warehouse retailer, announcing several price drops for some of its most popular Kirkland brand items. So yeah, and then, you know, Costco really can afford to do some of these cuts because the membership's where it's at for them. That's why you can go in there, go to their food court, and get a hot dog and drink for $1.50. Yeah. But some of the items that are that you're going to score lower prices on include Kirkland's signature crispy wings, Kirkland's signature milk chocolate almonds, golf balls. I didn't know Kirkland did golf balls. And Kirkland signature king-size sheets. So the price drop can be anywhere from $1 to $10. But if you are a Costco member, go check that out. Maybe you need some new king-size sheets. Maybe you like their crispy wings. I don't know. They also are saying that they're trying to keep gas supplied so customers can continue to save at the pump as well. Costco always looking out for people. Pierce the Veil. Seven Dust on the way. It's the Zone.
1: We'll be right back. 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